0: on the Peak 104.1. Sergio hanging with you. And made it out to the concert last night. Got to go see Godsmack and also Stone Temple Pilots. And at one point, I made the mistake of creeping into the mosh pit. And the mosh pit was definitely not as crazy as other mosh pits I've been to. But as soon as I poked in, I poked right back out because I remembered I had to go to work in the morning. And I know that if I fall, I don't get up as easily as I used to. And these knees just aren't as agile as they were before. So I say all that to say this. If you do decide to jump into a mosh pit of any sort, make sure you got a plan ahead. Do the positives outweigh the negatives? And are you going to make it to work the next day? That's the real question. Let's get back to more of Central Oregon's best music. 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
1: It's going to be cooling down to 42 degrees tonight. Tomorrow, we're going to have mostly clouds with a high of 82, 52 at night. And on Friday, a little breezy in the morning, some sunshine and clouds with a high of 61. I'm Sergio. For more news and weather, go to MyCentralOregon.com today.
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4: It's going to be cooling down to 42 degrees tonight. Tomorrow, clouds, a little bit of sunshine and a high of 82. 52 at night, and on Friday, it's going to be breezy in the morning, some sunshine, a few clouds. I'm Sergio. For more news and weather, go to MyCentralOregon.com and make it your homepage today.
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1: You know who has the best secrets?
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2: 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Gone, baby.
1: I know, same. One day I'm going to write a tell-all book about what really happens here in the office bathrooms between midnight and 4 a.m.
2: Wait a minute, nobody knows that.
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2: Where are you here at midnight?
0: Who is in there besides you?
1: You're going to have to wait to read my book to find out.
2: Uh-oh.
1: And one of our listeners has a juicy confession about what he and eight of his coworkers secretly did one year during the holidays.
2: Ooh.
1: And even though it's kind of shady, he says he doesn't feel bad about it at all.
0: Okay.
2: Whoa.
1: And you're going to hear it too in a brand new mass speaker coming up at 7:10.
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0: There's no going back.
1: Bill Baker, he's so with it. 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
2: It's going to be mostly cloudy today. A high of 82 degrees, 52 at night. And tomorrow, sunshine with some clouds and a high of 61. 33 in the evening. And on Saturday, sunshine with a few clouds and a high of 62. I'm Sergio. 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

0: This is Sergio, and it is time for today's furry friend from Brightside Animal Center. And I am here with Savannah Wellman. She's the assistant director.
1: Good morning.
0: Good morning. And how's everything going?
1: It's going. We are coming off of a really busy kitten season at the shelter. So we still have about 100 cats out in foster at the moment waiting for spay and neuter and just to be old enough for adoption. A lot of that has just been helping some community members and a lot of the houseless communities. Moving has kind of impacted the amount of stray animals in those areas. So we've had a really busy summer, but we've been able to help a lot of animals. So that's been really awesome to see.
0: Got you. And I know Dave is a huge cat person, so I'm pretty sure he's jealous right now because we got Muriel here, right?
1: We have Muriel, yes. Muriel is opposite of a kitten. She is a senior girl at the shelter. She's 10 years old. Muriel came in to the shelter as a stray in pretty rough shape. She had some ear infections going on. You can see she's kind of missing one of her ears, just about all of it. She had a UTI and something going on with her kidneys. So she was a little bit of a mess when she came to us. But our vet team, you know, saw how sweet she was, what a fighter she was, and really just wanted to make sure that they could nurse her back to health. So she is in stage 2 kidney failure, but that is considered early stage for a cat. So with things like a wet food diet and some extra hydration, she's still going to have a couple really great years in a home, and we just want that to be surrounded by people who love her. We're also very open to a hospice situation for her. So if someone maybe isn't ready to adopt a senior cat with some, you know, medical needs, then we're happy as a shelter to hospice her out, and then they can bring her into the shelter for, you know, her vet checks and things like that.
0: And is Muriel pretty good with, like, children and kind of, like...
1: Yeah.
0: I'm assuming more of a mellow cat, right?
1: She is. She's

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1: This Look at the Weather is brought to you by Lazy Boy of Bend, comfort that fits your life. It's going to be cooling down to 52 degrees tonight. Tomorrow, we're going to have some sunshine, a few clouds in the sky, and a high of 61, 33 in the evening. And on Saturday, sunshine and clouds with a high of 62. I'm Sergio. For more news and weather, go to myessentialoregon.com today.
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0: cooling down to 52 degrees tonight. Tomorrow, sunshine with some clouds and a high of 61. 33 in the evening, and on Saturday, sunshine with a few clouds and a high of 62. I'm Sergio. For more news and weather, go to MyCentralOregon.com today.
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9: It's going to be cooling down to 52 degrees tonight. Tomorrow, sunshine with some clouds and a high of 61. 33 in the evening. And on Saturday, sunshine with clouds and a high of 62. And I'm Sergio. 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
3: It's going to be cooling down to 52 degrees tonight. Tomorrow, sunshine with some clouds and a high of 61. 33 at night, and on Saturday, more sunshine and clouds with a high of 62. I'm Sergio. For more news and weather, go to MyCentralOregon.com today.
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0: by Miles Smith on Central Oregon's Best Music, the Peak 104.1. This coming Saturday, the 26th, from 9 to 6 p.m., it's the 28th annual Teddy Bear Run. It's organized by the Motorcyclists of Central Oregon. And each teddy bear that is purchased from this organization will be delivered to hospitals to bring comfort to children that are hospitalized and sometimes very scared. This will benefit all four St. Charles hospitals in Central Oregon. So if you're interested in figuring out more information about this event, go to mycentraloregon.com and click on events.
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